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5: The sisterhood you've built is another key theme of Pure Flow Part 1, because you guys are sisters at this point, like real family.
4: ¿Creen que su hermandad haya sido clave para este nuevo álbum Pure Flow Parte 1?
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6: I would say definitely a key theme of part one, Pure Flow Part 1, is the relationship between our members and having participated in the
4: Definitivamente,
6: the songs,
4: y también haber escrito
6: again,
4: juntas las canciones para el álbum. Fue un recordatorio de nuestra really amistad y nuestra relación.
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8: Hi, my name is Kim. I'm from LA. I wanted to ask if everyone were to remember you by one thing, what would you want it to be?
9: Hola, soy Kim y quisiera preguntarles por una cosa por la que les gustaría ser recordadas.
7: 음악.
10: Oh, music. Our music.
7: Our music.
10: And our message.
7: Yeah.
5: That was music, great. Our
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5: All right, let's hear the second.
4: Escuchemos la segunda pregunta de nuestro talkback.
8: My name is Sam. I live here in LA, and I wanted to ask if there were any older songs that you guys really miss.
9: ¿Hay alguna canción antigua que desearían poder interpretar más? ¿O canciones antiguas que les gustaría tocar para nosotros?
10: Oh my God, that was you.
7: Love you too.
10: Love you.
5: Let's have you re-ask the question live.
10: Oh my gosh, yeah.
11: Okay, are there any old songs that you guys wish that you could perform more, or just songs that you love performing for us, especially old ones?
7: Oh, old ones.
6: 이제 옛날 곡들 중에 더 할 수 있는 더 무대에서 보여줄 수 있고 싶어하는 곡이 있다면은.
7: Oh, so many.
10: Oh my gosh.
7: Hydra.
10: Oh my God, the Hydra.

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0: 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Match 90.3. Más pop. 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